0: Thank you, control officer.
1: It's a...
2: Just the last engine 4, area 9, Spring Street, the wires down. Franklin Fire. For the shift alarm, engine 4, number 9, Spring Street, for the wires down.
1: Hey, you said that can take
3: 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Thank you.
0: Control after.

0: four on number 9 Spring Street before I power line down. Came off the pole. No fire, no arcing. RP at number 9 reports no power. Wire off the house, still attached. Wire off the pole, still attached to the house.
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0: Yeah, I'll cover it, sir.

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0: 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Still waiting in ETA.

0: We have a large tree branch across the driveway. 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
1: Sorry, he's on. 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Looks like took down the health service. 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
1: 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No other hazards.
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1: National Grid's on scene, they're assessing the situation. There is no hazard. We're going to be clear.
0: Received, Grid on scene, assessing the situation. 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
1: Great, David.

0: 跟创世人在线粉丝。
1: 干。
0: We call Fred Washington is angry heading towards Bellingham. We travel van from all of the rooms being thrown down while from the side of Bellingham.
1: Receive your say.
0: Yeah, that's right. ND32412. ND32412.
1: Thank you.

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1: I'm sorry, what?
0: I need to check the area that vehicle's going to be GI.

Franklin 5 with a medical system. A1 engine 1, number 45, Winter Street apartment 59 to sick person. Franklin 5 with a medical shift alarm. A1 engine 1, 45 Winter Street, apartment 59 for the sick person.

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Engine went on with A145 Winter Street, apartment 59. 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
2: 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Should come back to a Chaplain Mullen.
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0: 740 King Street, King Street Recreation Park. RP is calling on behalf of her son. Her son states he's locked out of the vehicle at Red Subaru, should be parked near the north side of the Vincent.

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0: break the 01 is going to be Connecticut driver's license, 06-994-1830, 06-994-1830.
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0: Overhead door 21, secure. 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We're going to be clear.
1: Great, Jacob.

0: for Patrol Australia 76 after 5-6. Getting another call, 23 MLA, 1D minor. It'll be door 3, fire panel room this time.
1: Seven, six, control, it was me when I shot in the building. You can clear that out.
0: Mauricic.
1: She just put on the note that door is unlocked. And it has been unlocked in the past times that I've been up there.
0: Mauricic, don't notice.

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0: Operator of vehicle holding Sierra Alpha 766-1846, MAP FA 766-1846, shooting verbal for 99. She will be looking to take care of it as soon as possible.
1: Thank you, sir.

Frankenfire 1. A1's out of Milford, ending mileage 11.2.

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0: Ken 81 Palm Street for noise complaint. Front of the state says a loud music outside. Party going on. Blue freaking DJ there.

0: 56 control.
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1: Thank you.

0: Fire Safety Control.
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0: Ten Kenwood Circle for 911 open line. Traffic is in a pocket. Please receive open lines and hang-ups from this number. Attempting callback.

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1: Just received another hold of mine from the same calling body. 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

0: 7 HQ. 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I'll be clear.
1: Wait, Ethan.

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Engine fire, shut the alarm, engine 1, 332 East Central Street, the Taj Estate, apartment 403, the odor of burning plastic.

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1: Back,
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Looks like we're closer to about an 8:50 kickoff here, 8:50.

0: the control. Can you get a hold of Fire, who's up in this detail, and have him come down to the exit of the school here onto Jefferson there on Fire himself?
1: I think it's a

Cabin fire, medical shift alarm, engine 1A1, 12 Glen Meadow Road for the fall. Cabin fire, medical shift alarm, engine 1A1, 12 Glen Meadow Road for the fall.

0: Franklin 5 to the EMT detail at the Washington Street School.
1: Yeah, I'm trying to get a hold of you now.
2: Responding 12 Glen Meadow Road. 42-year-old female, slipped from the couch. No reported injuries. She needs assistance getting back up. Engine 1, you're responding 12 Glen Meadow Road. EMT detail over at the Jefferson School. TD is asking you to head over that way. They have a rider that's out.
0: Do you have a location?
2: They're over at the entrance.
0: That's not what.
2: Thank you.

Franklin Police to the fire detail at the Revolution Justice School. Can you come down? We had a kid that fell on the bike. We're at the exit road onto Jefferson Road.

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1: 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What's this? No EMS.
0: A1 is clear. What's this? No EMS.

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A1-10 traffic.

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Franklin Fire, medical shift alarm, engine 1A1, 485 East Central Street, Magnolia Heights Atrium, for the sick person. 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

0: A1 responding, 485 East Central Street, Magnolia Heights Atrium, an 85-year-old female, altered mental status, unsure where she is, she's wandering around outside. Parkey states she does have a cut on her wrist, unsure how she got it, not bleeding a lot. That patient does have visual impairment. Engine 1 responding with A1, 485 East Central Street, Magnolia Heights Atrium.
1: A2, Franco Fire.
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1: Engine 4 is clear.
0: Engine 4, you're clear. Company's responding, 485 East Central. The LP will meet you at the main entrance.

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You're responding 62 Central Park Terrace for medical alarm activation. No response. Coming in as a pendant activation.

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0: A1's responding, Central Park Terrace for the metal arm.
1: A1 is responding, 62 Central Park Terrace for medical alarm pendant activation. 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Our engine 4 is responding.

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0: I just checked in with the staff up at the kickoff. They're telling me all the groups out, they're running out. 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
1: All right, you're good to go then. 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I can take it from there. 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
0: Thank you.
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71, you're responding. 171 Main Street, Franklin Federated Church in the parking lot for a 70-year-old male. Thinkable episode, is awake and speaking now. 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

0: 71, go.
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2: Go fucking 3 in front of the fire. We're on the
1: edge. No fucking 3, responding. 171 Main Street, Franklin Federated Church. 70-year-old male, Parkinson's patient. 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Our engine 1 is on scene.

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0: A1 transporting 1 BLS to Milford, starting mile 0.
2: Franklin A1 transporting 1 BLS to Milford, starting 0. Norfolk A3, go ahead.
3: Yeah, we're off at Milford ending
2: 11. Norfolk A3, off at Milford ending 11.
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0: Can you stop by the Wendy's on West Central and see if you can locate a Samsung Galaxy Note 8 with a black out-of-box case? It was left there earlier today.
1: Stay by, I'm about to walk in the station, I'll come up. Thank you.

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1: Aiken. Seven two is out for 73.
0: Going to be in the area of Franklin Ford, 175 East Central Street for motor vehicle crash. Some party is complaining in that pain. Do a fire move.
1: 8-10-9. 7-2-0.
2: Area of 175 East Central Street to Franklin Ford for an MBA with injuries. Franklin Fire, medical ship alarm, MG1A1, area 175 East Central Street, Franklin Ford for an MVA with injuries.

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0: 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I did not see a crash. Are they in a parking lot?
1: It looks like they pulled into the very front of that parking lot.
2: Looking for a gray Mercedes SUV and a red pickup truck.

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Two-car MVA, one party complaining of neck pain, a gray SUV in a red pickup truck.

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0: 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We'll be in the parking lot of the dealership.
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1: 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Those parties exchanged information before we got here. Declined any medical intervention from Franklin Fire Department.
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1: It looks
0: good. 24 Shamers. This is Dr. Lee. My chief, particularly after the Chinese farm, lives in Academy of him. He really just see his girlfriend as girlfriend. It's been following him since his girlfriend's house.
1: Appreciate it.

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0: 6 5 0.
1: Thank you, Tom.
0: I saw that RP is lacking some options we have. I'll be clear.

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Friends and fire, ship alarm, battalion chief, engine 1, engine 4, tower 1, A2, 45 Charles River Drive, structure fire.

0: the fire. Is there one, John?
1: Engine 1, you're responding. 45 Charles Griffith Drive for the structure fire. Fire caused by cooking bacon in the oven. 5 parties in the house have been advised to evacuate. You have a hydrant instead of 47 Charles Griffith Drive.
0: Yeah, we have that. Any idea if it's contained in the oven or into the structure yet?
1: Unknown if the fire is contained or evacuated. Before you're responding, 45 Charles Griffith Drive for the structure fire. Ace, have you on for the structure fire at 45 Charles Griffith Drive?

0: 三三三。
1: 是是。
0: 我要提这个通信管理，可以给你上个班。
1: Controls, we think the fire flow, white smoke conditions. All the officers are evacuated to the hydrant metal front line.
0: Thank you.
2: Chicago Fire Responding Company, per PD, the fire is out, white smoke condition.
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1: A2, turn out 44 chill.
0: AC responding, 44 Till Road. Benchmark Department 2256, 78-year-old male, unresponsive, not breathing.

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1: Engine 4, you're responding. 442 Road, Ventura, senior living room, 2256, 78-year-old male, unresponsive, not breathing.

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We are trying to start CPR, but she is on a landline and cannot take the phone with her.

0: responding 442. 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
1: 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Going CPR.

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1: Yeah, I'll be on scene.

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Clear, 30.

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0: And this is the ventilator PD fire, that's clear.
1: This is 86. If you could respond for an NVA team at Constitution, two vehicles, and use no airbags, they pulled off the side of the road, that was fire station crew.
0: This is

0: 分进城。
1: 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There's a semi to homeowner and terminated. It'll be clear.
0: Smoke's been evacuated. Hasn't been turned over to the homeowner. It'll be clear. Come on, terminated.

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1: Cleveland Fire. 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
1: Hey, Control.
0: Eastbound tow for two. One of the vehicles is going to be a van. Just want to let the tow company know.
2: Eight six, need another car.
0: Yeah, if you don't mind, they're in the right lane, but they're in the trap of the first car. So they're going to be waiting for another ride. So yeah, if you don't mind, we appreciate it.
2: Appreciate control 85, send over that.
3: Okay.

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1: Vehicle 1, Mountain Ridge, 5 Lima Frank, Victor 87, 5 LFV 87, operated by Matt Sierra, 805-38-810, that's 805-38-810.
2: Copy, 1, go for 2.
1: Vehicle 2 is Rhode Island Ranch 76881, that's 76881, operated by Rhode Island license number 279-30212, 279-30212.
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0: way. Be advised, you've been working the code for 15 minutes.

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0: The passenger and the master's vehicle he called in is going to be India Sierra Sierra Alpha Charlie. Last name Smiley Sierra Mike India Lima Echo Yankee. Date of birth 1/2/2023.
1: Okay.

0: Second fire.
1: Code 500 will be sent up. Give you Oscar 87.
0: Yes, I'm doing
1: that's going to be Oscar 87. Let me see if I can get his phone.

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0: 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I will be standing by with the operator and a child until a ride shows up. Your time and case number.
1: Perfect.

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1: 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I'll be glad.
2: 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I need to climb.
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0: 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A2 is going to be out of service for DECON CDS.
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0: 87, Frank Mitchell. Frank Mitchell? Can I have a case number over there, please?
1: Sir, that will be 2026-I-00922. 2026-I-00922.
0: Please do, thank you.

0: 他就说 OK 哥。
1: 对哥。
0: 是风高。OK, 很难。This is 113 in Franklin City. Here most of the phone contact that has been in the county, but they're telling her they won't return the bill until she pays a fine to see. She will be put some advice from an officer. Again, phone call woman.
1: Received.

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0: 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Spoke to the FBI Shazard right back. All set.
1: Thank you.

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0: Sierra 23, control. Ground control. So I mean, CTAC declined. The funeral home is getting Sagas, S-A-G-G-A-S. They're going to be en route. Officer Mackey, you can clear. Officer Ozzy, just stand by for funeral.
1: Great stage. Sears on here.
0: Good.
1: Do you have a name for his PCP? The one I wrote down off that piece of paper seems to be wrong, and he's requesting it.
0: Magic, which should be the name on that paperwork.
1: The fire department took it.
0: I'm looking for a desk to get another copy right now. I'll send that to you as soon as I get it.
1: Thanks.
0: Karen Magic from Milford.

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0: Can you just let state police know there's a disabled motor vehicle on the off-ramp at exit 41 southbound of 495, please?

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1: Hey, Kim.
0: Can you use signal 1 for walking?
1: Appreciate it.

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1: Thank you.

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0: Hey, Carpenter Drive, 491, open line. Nothing emergent heard. New significant calls detected in 911 after 911 2020. It is a 911 only phone, so I need to get a call back.
1: Seven, six, control. I'm going to be tied up.
0: Thank you.

0: Romeo 35 to Franklin Control.
1: Control, hi.
0: Starting a mutual aid call out to the town of Milton for an elderly female, dementia missing. Then for a metro call out to the town of Milton. You go ahead and close out, send me a case number. Thank you.
1: All right, thanks.

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0: 哦，用了我们差不多，真是都来说了，那不是。
1: AB4354。
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0: I'm clear for 4 channel. Officer 76 will be standing by.

0: 十分。Hello。
1: 说是 homeowner A Carpenter, they were very calling 911, their numbers don't match up. Nothing out of the ordinary going on, I'll be clear.
0: Thank you.

0: Franklin Control, Oscar 86, Oscar 75.
1: Accepted. E, Oscar 75.
0: West Central Street, Old West Central Street, RP Station, and now in the Pop and Shop store, yelling, Peter Waffles with U.S. Senator Franklin. RP Station, Peter's head at the U.S. office.
1: So,

0: tell you, Mr. Swanee, my son just shared that it's going to be a white male in shorts and a white low top t-shirt. You know, the description, and RV does not have eyes on him at this time.
1: Sunglasses.

0: 但是非常非常非常
1: 7-6.
0: Are you able to respond to us after 9125-33-133?
1: Negative 76 is at 4 trail benchmark.
0: Is this in control after 9125-56?
2: Good.
0: 533 Essential Street, Arkansas City, male in a white t-shirt, approaching people throwing things at them. He's heading towards Wendy's at this time.
2: Great, Dave. Where are you heading towards?
0: We're on West Central Street near Jersey Bank Plaza. Now.
2: Great, Dave. You can blast out in the area.
0: Great, Dave.
1: I'll be heading that way as well. West Central Street.
2: Control room, we're going to find Max Rose Beef. So I want to talk to Jersey.
0: Sir, can you go again? My apologies, I stepped on you.

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1: Can you go one more time about that, sir? 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

0: 啊，学生你放上有错。安全。然后是什么？后面那个就 West Central BC 了吗？9917-6870 Again, that's 9917-6870 The Cameron Typical.
1: Thank you.

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1: Was there any other complaint?
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1: Central.
0: There's an officer available. 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
1: 7383.

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0: Who's got a PBQ?
1: Orange 4 is on arrival, 66 Crocker. Engine 4, you're on scene.
0: Future. My guess is I'll need it.
2: 75 issues. We did attempt a PBT at roadside. Does anyone want to complete it?
0: Yeah, I'll let you know.

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0: All units are clear from benchmark. If you haven't already, we'll report you're assigned to 87.
1: Okay.

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1: 这时候。
0: The ending mileage for that individual was 7383.4, 7383.4.
1: 7383.4.

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1: We'll be speaking with an individual now. He's calm at this time. Secondary unit to proceed with caution.
0: Please,
2: 7-5, you need us up there?
1: We should be all set. Seems like the tantrum is a pass incident.
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1: Sounds
0: good. 137 Pleasant Street, Freeman Green, New Injury, it's going to be a call that he's here.
1: On the roadway.
0: They pulled over with their hazard zone.